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Hey, congratulations going out to Sia and David Guetta from that song. Yeah, they're both going to get their star on the Hollywood Walk of Fame next year. That's pretty awesome. Hey, is anybody else incredibly excited that 20?

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4: We continue to see slow speeds on I-25 as you make your way through the city. Accident northbound I-25 between 120th and 136th in that right lane. I-70 still slow between I-25 and Pena. Accident westbound I-70 near Brighton on the shoulder. An accident in town has eastbound Colfax closed between Corporate Drive and 6th Avenue Golden. Use caution in that area. 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
1: Now, the latest forecast from the 9 News Weather Center on Cozy 101.1.
18: Mostly sunny, hot, and dry today with highs in the low to mid-90s in downtown Denver. We're tracking some mountain and foothill storm, but Denver stays dry tonight and tomorrow. Tomorrow, the warmest day of the week, sunshine in 97. A little cooler over the weekend with a chance for afternoon storms. I'm meteorologist Kathy Sabin. 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

Cozy 101.1, Chuck Woodford with you this evening. All right, so today is apparently National Bacon Lovers Day. Not National Bacon Day. No, it's a day for those of us that love bacon. I gotta be honest, isn't that pretty much everybody? I mean, even if you're vegan, you at least love the smell of bacon, right?

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1: I-25 remains a little heavy between the Tech Center and downtown. Crash cleared northbound between 120th and 136th. Seeing a stalled vehicle northbound I-25 between Alameda and 6th Ave in that right lane. I-70 nice and easy through the metro area. Northbound I-225 at DTC Tamarack, minor crash on the shoulder. And we do have an accident in town. Both directions of Highway 287 Main Street is closed at Lookout Road in Boulder. 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I'm Jen So on Cozy 1.1, Real Music Variety, 80s, 90s, 2K, and today.
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101.1, the number one song in America. 18 weeks, definitely the song of the summer from Ella Langley. Did you happen to see Matthew McConaughey? He was on the Jimmy Fallon show a week or so ago. He, in a bluegrass band, performed that song. Seriously, you got to track down that video. It's great.

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One, dishing out a little big energy with Lotto. My name is Chuck Woodford. Anne Hathaway was interviewed recently. She said, if there is a movie in which a dog dies, that movie should automatically be rated R. No ifs, ands, or buts. You know, she's not talking about movies like Cujo or John Wick. Those are already rated R. No, she's talking more like My Dog Skip or Marley and Me. Yeah, when those dogs die, it comes out of nowhere. So yeah, she says it's unacceptable. Now, the thing is, she's in this new movie called The End of Oak Street, and there is a dog in that movie. She won't tell us whether the dog lives or dies, but I will let you know that movie is PG-13, so maybe that's a good hint.

Rosie 101.1, Chuck here this evening. So 24 hours from now, you're going to be at Mile High Stadium. No, it's not a concert. It's actual football. That's right, the Broncos going up against the Packers. Granted, it's a preseason game, but the Broncos are back.

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Look, we're going to get there, okay? Let's enjoy this last month of summer. Kids are already going back to school. It seems like summer has flown by. Let's enjoy what we've got. Sweater weather, it'll be here soon enough.

Cozy 101.1, Chuck with you this evening. So I see that Demi Lovato is celebrating a birthday, as is Fred Durst. You know, the dude from Limp Bizkit that did it all for the Nookie. How great would it be if the two of them conspired to work on a song together? I'd pay big money to hear that.

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Okay, so Teddy Bear Patrol is off and running. 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

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Hey, I want to send a lot of love out to those of you, not just sending your kids back to school, but if you're like me, sending your kid off to college, like they're just leaving the house. I see you. We got this.

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And today I was at the store the other day and I saw these big giant bags of candy under a sign that said back to school. And I'm like, no, absolutely not. I'm not buying a giant bag of candy. I'm not sending my kids to school with a bunch of candy. Now, don't get me wrong, I'm going to buy that big bag of candy, but back to school? Yeah, that's not the reason.

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7: 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Me not

Cozy 101.1. Okay, so this is kind of cool. Santana is going to be performing at Red Rocks on Monday night. How would you like to go to the show? Be listening tomorrow morning. Jenny and Steve going to give you a chance to win some tickets.

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Jersey 101.1. So Taylor Swift did a surprise show recently in Los Angeles for the Grammy organization. They had one of their icons sessions. So she showed up. She did about four or five songs. Wasn't a huge deal. And I'm glad that she's getting back up on stage now because, you know, for the next 20 weeks, she's going to be too busy watching football. No.

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What is love? Well, I got to tell you, there's really three different types of love. There's Eros, which, as you probably know, is the more erotic love. There's filial love, which is love of family and friends. And then you've got agape, which is more of like a selfless, unconditional love. Yeah, so those are the three types. Oh, you meant that rhetorically, right? Yes, okay, I guess I should have figured that out.

101.1, Chuck Woodford with you this evening. I ask this question often. When's the last time you were spun right round, like a record baby, right round, round, round? Well, thinking about that with my wife. So we just sent our youngest off to college. So, I mean, it has been a minute. Maybe that's something she and I can work on going forward.

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Granted, it's preseason against the Packers, but here we go. Dope.

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Cozy 101.1. Okay, Gen Xers, I'm going to need some backup on this. There's research that says that if you watched a lot of TV towards the end of the 1980s, your brain is smaller than those that didn't watch as much TV. And to that I say, yeah, okay, that might be. But those that didn't watch a lot of TV missed out on some great episodes of Cheers and The Golden Girls and Matlock and ALF. All right, maybe not ALF, but you get the idea. There were some really good shows back then.

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101.1 TLC helping us creep our way into the weekend. I know we still got one more day to go, but hey, we're close, right? Have a fantastic rest of your Thursday night. Be excellent to each other. Let's do this again tomorrow night.

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The civil authorities have issued a required monthly test for all of Colorado's beginning at 1:59 a.m. and ending at 2:59 a.m. This is a monthly test from the Colorado Office of Emergency Management. If this had been an actual emergency, an official message would have followed the tone alert you heard at the beginning of this message. No action is required.

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3: We're seeing a nice drive across the metro area. I-25 is moving stall and accident-free between Castle Rock and North Glen. I-70 nice and easy through the metro area, Pena clear out towards the airport. We do have a minor accident, though, at 100th and Colorado. And some police activity has northbound Spear closed between Champa and Arapahoe. 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
1: Northbound and southbound I-25 is moving freely between Castle Rock and North Glen. Stall and accident free on I-70 through the city, painting a clear out towards the airport. No major delays on those highways, but we do have a couple delays in town. Minor accidents at Colorado and 100th. And northbound Spear still closed between Champa and Arapahoe Road due to police activity. 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
2: Stress saver traffic.
3: I-25 is moving freely this morning. You'll see a 28-minute drive between 120th and C-470. C-470 is smooth through Highlands Ranch and out west through Morrison. No delays on I-70 through the city. Northbound Spear still closed between Champa and Arapahoe due to police activity. And an accident now being treated as a crime scene has Colorado closed in both directions between Fortin Parkway and 100th Ave. This report is sponsored by Quantum Fiber Internet. 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
24: Mostly sunny, hot, and dry today with highs in the low to mid-90s in downtown Denver. We're tracking some mountain and foothill storm, but Denver stays dry tonight and tomorrow. Tomorrow, the warmest day of the week, sunshine in 97. A little cooler over the weekend with a chance for afternoon storms. I'm meteorologist Kathy Sabin. 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
3: Now, I'm not sure about the good neighbor. Just kind of depends on which one of the neighbors you're talking to, I suppose. Cozy 101.1. Happy Friday. Jenny and friends. Jenny's still on vacation. She'll be back on Monday. I'm Steve Marshall. So you and I get to hang out here on a Friday. Let's get up. Let's get at them. Coming up at 7:30, chance for somebody to win $1,000 with Jenny and Steve's 1K Minute to Win It. If you want to get signed up for that, go to KOSI101.com. Broncos got their first home preseason game tonight. We get our first look since the injury to Bo Nix. Get a peek at that. And somebody unexpected trying to move into CSU. In Fort Collins on move-in day. Tell you about that in about 6.5 minutes. Three things to know before you go on a Friday right here with Cozy 101.

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3: Right in Power Field, going to be rocking tonight. Broncos with their preseason home opener against the Packers. Boo! As a Detroit Lions fan, I have to automatically despise the Packers. So, and not the fact that I live here and the Broncos are playing them. So, let's go Bronx. Hopefully, Bo Nix is going to be looking good after returning from the injury last season. And who didn't see this happening? I was talking earlier in the week about Waymo now has got the auto cars going to be driving around and things like that. Well, you know, Amazon's been doing drops with drones and stuff like that for a while in certain areas. And it seems that a Texas woman recently splashed when an Amazon drone dropped her package into the pool. Just couldn't go another 10 or 15 feet. The box was wet. The items inside were not damaged. But who didn't foresee that happening? Can you just see, like, packages are going to be dropped in the middle of nowhere? Freeways? No, it's all coming. Just wait. And move-in dates for Colorado State University had a unexpected visitor. Not only were the students and parents and everything wandering around, but there was a bear. Yeah, a bear decided, hey, I want to go to college now. So the bear wandered onto campus into the housing areas. It was eventually shooed away and everybody was safe. So no problems there. Might have been kind of cute. And you know, there was somebody that was going to try to get a selfie with it. You know, because you see it. You see people with the moose and bears and buffaloes and all that. So I'm going to get a selfie. And then bad things typically happen. So, yeah, don't do that.
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5: We're seeing a nice drive on those highways. No delays on I-70 through town or I-25. It's nice and clear between Castle Rock and North Glen. Around the city, though, northbound and southbound Colorado is closed between Thornton Parkway and 100th Ave due to an accident. Westbound 72nd now closed at Ward due to a motorcycle crash. And police activity continues to have northbound Spear closed between Champa and Arapahoe. 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
8: Mostly sunny, hot, and dry today with highs in the low to mid-90s in downtown Denver. We're tracking some mountain and foothill storm, but Denver stays dry tonight and tomorrow. Tomorrow, the warmest day of the week, sunshine in 97. A little cooler over the weekend with a chance for afternoon storms. I'm meteorologist Kathy Sabin. 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

couple of reminders. It's going to be near 100 today, so just, you know, be prepared. We're going to be up near the 98-degree mark, and it's going to cool off a little over the weekend, so outdoor stuff you might want to push off today. Speaking of outdoor stuff, don't forget Denver Zoo is closed to the general public again today and tomorrow, and will reopen to everybody on Sunday. They got a big event going on tomorrow night. So thought I'd pass that along as you get up, sip the coffee, and get ready to head out on a Friday. I'm Steve Marshall. Jenny's on vacay. It's Jenny and Friends with Weezy.

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2: Your Friday morning drive is off to a great start as I-25 remains stall and accident free between Castle Rock and North Glen. Not a bad drive on I-70 through the city, Pena clear out towards the airport. We do have an accident that has westbound 72nd closed at Ward, and both directions of Colorado closed between Thornton Parkway and 100th Ave. Following this early morning accident, investigation work now underway. 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

All right, coming up around 7:30 this morning, I've got an opportunity for somebody to win an extra $1,000. That'd be nice heading into the weekend, wouldn't it? Yeah, Jenny and Steve's 1K minute to win it. Going to do it around 7:30. If you're not signed up yet, head over to KOSI101.com and do that. Imagine Dragons. Here's Thunder. Good morning.

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3: Highways and city streets remain in great shape as I-25 is moving freely between Castle Rock and North Glen. I-70 getting a little slow between I-270 and I-225. Southbound I-225 a little slow as you approach I-25, but no delays on those highways. Westbound 72nd still closed at Ward due to an accident, and Colorado still closed between Horton Parkway and 100th Ave due to an earlier accident with investigation work. 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
15: Now, the latest forecast from the 9 News Weather Center on Cozy 101.1.
25: Mostly sunny, hot, and dry today with highs in the low to mid-90s in downtown Denver. We're tracking some mountain and foothill storm, but Denver stays dry tonight and tomorrow. Tomorrow, the warmest day of the week, sunshine in 97. A little cooler over the weekend with a chance for afternoon storms. I'm meteorologist Kathy Sabin. 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
5: Jenny on vacay. She'll be back on Monday. I'm Steve Marshall, so it's you and I on a Friday, and it's back. Broncos football at Empower Field. And the dreaded Packers are in town. I say dreaded because as a Detroit Lions fan, because I was born and raised there, I hate the Packers with an unbridled passion. So there we go. Yeah, I know. Such positivity on a Friday. I'm Steve Marshall, by the way. 303-290-1011. That's the number here. Keep it handy. You're going to need it. Tears for Fears now on Cozy 101.1. Good morning.

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2: Well, students at CSU were moving in and they had an unexpected visitor. I'll tell you about that coming up here in just a second. First up, who didn't think this was going to happen with AI and drones delivering packages all by themselves and things like that? But a Texas woman who was having something delivered by Amazon, it was an Amazon drone that was doing the delivering and didn't quite make it to the house. It almost made it to the house, but it ended up dropping the package in her pool. Yeah, nothing inside was damaged, but the box was obviously wet. Students in Fort Collins at CSU were moving in on move-in day. Oh, and a little bear decided he wanted to go to college too. So there was a bear wandering around the housing area that was eventually shooed away. And nothing bad happened, all good, but might have been kind of interesting at the moment. I've thought about this because in my neighborhood, there's been all kinds of bear sightings lately. And I walk my dog, like he and I go out literally between 3 a.m. and 4 a.m. almost every morning, wandering around the neighborhood. And it's had me thinking, like, what would I do if I happened to turn a corner? Because there's a lot of dark areas and things like that. What if I turned a corner and boom, there's like a bear just hanging out? What would I do? I don't even know. Other than pee myself and try to get away. But cinemas are going to be banning smart glasses. It's interesting. I just looked at some of these Meta Ray-Bans. Not that I wanted to get them. I'm just curious about them. But I was looking at them over this past weekend, and they're going to start banning smart glasses over piracy concerns. Theater managers are not going to be allowing wearers, and they're going to be asked to remove their glasses or leave the theater. Movie companies don't want people bootlegging films and things like that. My question is, how do you patrol that? Like, how do you stop that? Because just by glancing at them, if you're just looking at them quickly, it's hard to tell what's real glasses and what's smart glasses. I mean, yes, if you actually take a peek at them, they have little cameras and things like that, but you could just put them in your pocket. Nobody's going to frisk you on the way in. And then when it gets dark, you could put them on. I mean, how are you possibly going to patrol that and make that a thing? I don't know. Should be interesting as technology gets a little more advanced, how things end up turning out, right? Yeah. All right, coming up in less than 10 minutes, Jenny and Steve's 1K Minute to Win It. Chance at $1,000 right here.

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1: Nicole in Aurora.
2: Hi.
1: Are you ready to play Jenny and Steve's 1K Minute to Win It?
2: I am, yeah.
1: Okay. Is your brain properly warmed up a little bit? Basically, 10 questions. Get all 10 right in 60 seconds, and you'll win the $1,000. I'm going to take the first answer you blurt out, no matter what it is. And if you don't know the answer, just say pass, and we can circle back around if there's time, okay?
2: Cool. Sounds good.
1: All right. Here we go, Nicole. What is Harry Potter's middle name?
2: Pass.
1: How many years are in a decade?
2: Pass.
1: The largest planet in the solar system is what?
2: Oh, pass.
1: How many dwarves did Snow White have?
2: 7.
1: How many wheels does a tricycle have?
2: 3.
1: The yen is the currency of what country?
2: No.
1: I'm sorry.
2: Japan.
1: Okay. Who wrote Cat in the Hat?
2: Dr. Seuss.
1: Anakin Skywalker is also known as who?
2: Pass.
1: Originally, Amazon sold what?
2: Pass.
1: What year was the internet open to the public?
2: Oh, Lord. 1982.
1: That's going to do it on time. All right, let's circle back around. The Harry Potter one is harder than you'd think. I actually did some triple checking on this because I wasn't sure, and I'm like, I want to make sure this is right. But apparently Harry Potter's middle name is James.
2: I knew that. Dang it. That's my brother's middle name. That's terrible.
1: Okay. The largest planet in the solar system is Jupiter.
2: Yeah.
1: You got the Japan yen question right. Anakin Skywalker became Darth Vader.
2: Oh, yeah, duh.
1: Okay. And originally, Amazon just sold books. That's all. They were just going to sell books. And then 1993 was officially the year that the internet opened up to the public.
2: Well, darn.
1: There you go. I appreciate you giving it a shot this morning. So I'm going to recycle your name back in. So Jenny and I might be calling you back at some point to play again, okay?
2: Awesome. Thanks.

Cozy 101.1 on a Friday. So good morning. It's Jenny and friends. Jenny's on vacation. She'll be back on Monday. On a manic Monday. See what we did there? I'm Steve Marshall, by the way. All right. This is absolutely adorable, and I couldn't wait to share this with you. Okay. There's a new survey that's out, and it regards Gen Z men, Gen Z guys. And this is definitely, I believe, a difference in generations. Okay. So according to this survey, one third of Gen Z guys think, are you ready for this? That a wife should always obey. That's the word they used. Obey her husband. One third of Gen Z dudes. Isn't that so cute? That's so cute that the younger generation. Oh, that's adorable. Gentlemen, let me know how that works out for you. Yeah, just saying.

0: highways and city streets remain in great shape as I-25 is moving freely between Castle Rock and North Glen. I-70 getting a little slow between I-270 and I-225. Southbound I-225 a little slow as you approach I-25, but no delays on those highways. Westbound 72nd still closed at Ward due to an accident, and Colorado still closed between Horton Parkway and 100th Ave due to an earlier accident with investigation work. 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

Getting you through a Friday with real music variety, 80s, 90s, 2K today here on Cozy 101.1. Good morning, it's Jenny and friends. Jenny's on vacation. She'll be back on Monday. I'm Steve Marshall. We are still going to do Jenny's Impossible Question. So I guess being sans Jenny, it'll just be the Impossible Question coming up around 8:30. And we'll find out if you're average or not. 5 seconds of summer going to be in town tomorrow, and I've got tickets with Jenny's Impossible Question, 8:30 here on Cozy 101.1.

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1: Getting ready for a great Mile High weekend. Cozy 101.1. It's Jenny and friends. I'm Steve Marshall. Jenny's on vacation. I've got the song where many people unfortunately learned how to spell the word banana. Just saying. It's Gwen on Cozy 101.1.

Get ready to have some plans for tomorrow. Junkyard. 5 seconds of summer. We're going to be there with the band Kaminu, who I got a chance to see a couple of years ago, and they are fantastic. So that's going to be a really good show. Jenny's Impossible Question, 7 minutes away. Your chance to grab those tickets. I'm Steve Marshall, by the way. Jenny's on vacay. Tracy Chapman's on KOSI, Cozy 101.1. You got

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2: And Jenny's on vacay, so it's just kind of the impossible question this morning. Tickets to go see 5 Seconds of Summer. They're going to be with the band Camino at Junkyard in Denver tomorrow night. And if you want to go, be the first person through to correctly answer this question. The average American has about 11 of these during their lifetime. What do you think it is? 303-290-1011. Average American has about 11 of these in their lifetime. Call now and you can win. Good luck.

0: average American is going to have about 11 of these during the course of their lifetime. That is Jenny's Impossible Question today on Cozy 101.1. Jenny's on vacay. In case you haven't noticed, I'm Steve Marshall. 5 seconds of summer at Junkyard tomorrow. That's what's up for grabs. 303-290-1011. Kavikin, what do you think, bud?
1: Significant other.
0: Ooh. You player, you. 11? No, it is not a person. I will tell you that much.
1: So, I know the answer then. All
0: right. Think about it. Call back, man. Thanks. Hey, Cozy 101.1. Who's this?
2: This is Samantha.
0: Hello, Sam. Can I call you Sam? Are we close enough?
2: Yes.
0: Okay,
2: yes,
0: good.
2: You may.
0: Okay,
2: yeah, we're close enough.
0: All right, cool. The average person has about 11 of these in their lifetime. What is it?
2: I'm going to guess cell phones.
0: Oh, that's a very good one because, you know, so many of us have to get the newest one every year. Oh, my God, I need a new cell phone. I'm so lame. I still have, I think my iPhone is an 11.
2: Oh, wow.
0: I'm just waiting for it to stop working at some point. But
2: right.
0: No, it's not cell phones. It's something a little bit bigger, and it's not an electronical gadget. I will tell you that much.
2: Okay, got it.
0: Thanks so much. Try back. 303-290-1011. Average person here in America has about 11 of these in the course of their lifetime. What do you think it is? 5 seconds of summer tickets up for grabs with Cozy 101.1.

0: Tomorrow night, Junkyard in Denver, 5 Seconds of Summer. They're going to be performing with the band Camino, who I got a chance to see in Chicago a couple of years ago, and they were fantastic. That's what's up for grabs with Jenny's Impossible Question. Today, the question is, the average American is going to have about 11 of these over the course of their lifetime. What do you think? 303-290-1011. Hello, who's this?
1: Hey, good morning. It's Dan. How you doing?
0: Good, Dan. How you doing?
1: I'm here with my daughter, and we have a guest.
0: Go ahead. What's your daughter's name?
2: My name's Angelina.
0: Well, hello, Angelina. What do you guys think it is?
2: Like cars or automobiles.
0: That is a great guess. That's a really good one, actually. No, it's even a little bigger than that. But that was a really, I know.
1: Big. I think you gave us a clue.
0: Yeah, I think that one will probably give it away. You guys call back, okay?
2: Okay.
1: Thanks. Bye.
0: 303-290-1011.

0: Stevie Winwood and A Higher Love on Cozy 101.1. I'm Steve Marshall. It's Jenny and friends. Jenny's on vacation. She'll be back on Monday. Doing the impossible question for tickets to go see 5 Seconds of Summer tomorrow at Junkyard in Denver. Question today, average person's going to have about 11 of these over the course of their lifetime. What do you think it is? 303-290-1011. Who's this?
1: Linda.
0: Hi, Linda. What do you think the answer is today?
1: Is it living spaces, moving from apartments to townhomes and homes?
0: Homes, apartments, dorm rooms, things like that. You know, it's funny. If I had to go back, do you think you've had about 11?
1: Pretty close.
0: I know. I was in my head, I'm going back. I'm like, all right, I grew up in this house, and then we moved here, and then I had to. But Linda, by the way, that is absolutely right. Yes.
1: Yes. All right.
0: So the average American's had about 11 different living spaces in their lifetime. I've got a couple of tickets for you to head over to Junkyard in Denver tomorrow and check out 5 Seconds of Summer and the band Camino. It's going to be a really cool show, okay?
1: All right. Thank you so much.
0: Hang on, Linda. I'm going to put you on hold. Don't go anywhere. That's my mommy's name, and suddenly I'm missing my mommy. Okay. All right. Jenny will be back on Monday, and we will do Jenny's impossible question again right here at 8:30. Coming up a little bit after 9 o'clock this morning, in about a half an hour or so from now, I've got a chance for you to grab a couple of tickets to head over to Red Rocks Monday night and see Santana. Oh yeah. 2 o'clock.

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3: I-25 continues to move nice and easy through the metro area. I-70 stall and accident free. Accidents westbound I-76 at 96th Ave on the shoulder. Not too bad on those highways, but in town, Colorado still closed between Thornton Parkway and 100th Ave. Both directions of 100th Ave also closed west of Colorado due to this early morning delay. And a motorcycle accident continues to have westbound 72nd closed at Ward. 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
1: Now, the latest forecast from the 9 News Weather Center on Cozy 101.1.
2: Mostly sunny, hot, and dry today with highs in the low to mid-90s in downtown Denver. We're tracking some mountain and foothill storm, but Denver stays dry tonight and tomorrow. Tomorrow, the warmest day of the week, sunshine in 97. A little cooler over the weekend with a chance for afternoon storms. I'm meteorologist Kathy Sabin. 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

101.1, it's Real Music Variety, 80s, 90s, 2K, and today, Jenny and Friends, Jenny on Vacay till Monday, so you and I get to finish out a Friday together, and then we'll get into a great Mile High weekend, right? Janet

Good morning, Jenny and friends. Jenny on vacay till Monday. I'm Steve Marshall. And Santana, speaking of Monday, Santana is going to be over at Red Rocks. And if you want to go, just be caller 20 right now, 303-290-1011.

0: K101.1 and tickets to go see Santana at Red Rocks Monday night for you. You're a winner. Who's this?
1: My name is Furman.
0: Furman. All right, man. I got a couple of tickets if you want to go see Santana over at Red Rocks on Monday night. I'm going to put you on hold. Don't go anywhere. All right, more of these coming up after 3 with Kathy J right here on Cozy 101.1.
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15: 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Luke, what's up, buddy? 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Ashley A, Ashley D, Ashley P, is this for a group project again? 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Hey, Kristen! 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Honey, it's going to be another late one. We're going to need more snacks.
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1: Nicole in Aurora.
2: Hi.
1: Are you ready to play Jenny and Steve's 1K Minute to Win It?
2: I am,
1: okay.
2: Yeah.
1: Is your brain properly warmed up a little bit? Basically, 10 questions. Get all 10 right in 60 seconds, and you'll win the $1,000. I'm going to take the first answer you blurt out, no matter what it is. And if you don't know the answer, just say pass, and we can circle it back around if there's time, okay?
2: Cool, sounds good.
1: All right, here we go, Nicole. What is Harry Potter's middle name?
2: Pass.
1: How many years are in a decade?
2: Ten.
1: The largest planet in the solar system is what?
2: Oh, yeah.
1: How many dwarves did Snow White have?
2: Seven.
1: How many wheels does a tricycle have?
2: Three.
1: The yen is the currency of what country?
2: No.
1: I'm sorry.
2: Japan.
1: Okay. Who wrote Cat in the Hat?
2: Dr. Seuss.
1: Anakin Skywalker is also known as who?
2: Pass.
1: Originally, Amazon sold what?
2: Pass.
1: What year was the internet open to the public?
2: Oh, Lord. 1982.
1: That's going to do it on time. All right, let's circle back around. The Harry Potter one is harder than you'd think. I actually did some triple checking on this because I wasn't sure, and I'm like, I want to make sure this is right. But apparently Harry Potter's middle name is James.
2: I knew that. Dang it. That's my brother's middle name. That's terrible.
1: Okay. The largest planet in the solar system is Jupiter.
2: Yeah.
1: You got the Japan yen question right. Anakin Skywalker became Darth Vader.
2: Oh, yeah, duh. Okay.
1: And originally, Amazon just sold books. That's all. They were just going to sell books. And then 1993 was officially the year that the internet opened up to the public.
2: Well, darn.
1: There you go. I appreciate you giving it a shot this morning. So I'm going to recycle your name back in. So Jenny and I might be calling you back at some point to play again, okay?
2: Awesome. Thanks. Have a great day.

0: TMZ 101.1. All right, I'm going to get out of here. Jenny should be back on Monday, and Tammy Oakland's coming in next.
1: Yay.
0: Tam, we have one thing to do before we go.
1: Okay.
0: All right. So we got a text from Lorraine.
1: Okay.
0: And today is Lorraine's birthday.
1: Aw, very cool.
0: And she said she doesn't have anybody to sing her a birthday song.
1: Oh, yes, she does. She has us.
0: She has us. Are we?
1: Right?
0: Okay. Tammy's going to sing. I'm going to sit over here and make noise.
1: No!
0: But no, I'm kidding. Well, you know, we can
1: call it
0: singing.
1: We'll do the quick version. Happy birthday.
0: All right, you ready? We'll do the quick version. All right.
1: Okay.
0: One, two, three.
2: Happy birthday to you. Happy birthday to you. Happy birthday, dear Lorraine. Happy birthday to you.
0: And many more.
3: Beautiful.
1: Happy birthday, Lorraine.
0: Happy birthday, Lorraine.
1: Thank you for listening.
0: And we appreciate you listening. Tammy, you have a wonderful day.
1: Yeah, you too.
0: All right, have a great weekend. See you.
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It's Tammy Oakland. You're wearing your Broncos shirt. I remembered this morning. I was like, yeah, it's preseason. Broncos are at home. Everybody's all fired up just for football being back. So, yes, I got my Broncos shirt on and even got my Bronco flag outside my front door. So, tradition's got to continue, right? So, let's hope they get it done today. Be fun to see Bo Nix on the field, and go Broncos.

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15: I'm a rideshare driver, so I'm in my car a lot. The variety keeps me going. 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I'm Matthew from Aurora, and Cozy 101.1 is my feel-good station.

101 Real Music Variety, 80s, 90s, 2K, and today. Tammy Oakland. Sorry, I was just laughing. I was about to talk about the Bronco game and all the options that you have to get there tonight. I was singing, I would walk 500 miles. I probably would, too, to get to a Bronco game if I had good seats. You don't have to walk. RTD is offering some train and some bus options for tonight. Just an FYI on that. The game's scheduled to begin at 7 p.m. I'm so excited. Bronco season is back. So get out there if you got parking. Go tailgate. It is the season. It's going to be a nice night for a game. I love it. Here's Passenger.

music variety, 80s, 90s, TK, and today I'm Tammy Oakland. How you holding up? I know a lot of kids went back to school this week, and like the first week of school is always hectic, and you just, I gotta breathe, can't wait till the weekend. Well, guess what? The weekend is almost here. It's Friday. Woohoo!

0: Cozy 101.1 Real Music Variety, 80s, 90s, 2K, and today it's Tammy Oakland. You ever been just like in the right place at the right time? Last night it happened to me. So I live in the Springs. I got a great view of Pikes Peak. I don't move. But I was looking out the window and the clouds look so crazy. I mean, like almost like aliens were coming from the sky. So I'm like snapping pictures and I've got one of this like round, circular, weird cloud. And I'm like, either that's going to dump hail or like Armageddon's coming because the aliens are coming down. But as I'm taking pictures, I got a shot of the lightning just coming right in front of Pikes Peak. I mean, like, money shot, baby. I wish I knew how to make money off of pictures. But it's incredible. Like, go see it. I posted it on our Instagram stories. It's just one of those moments that I have to share. It's pretty wild. You can follow us at Cozy 101.1.
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12: You've seen the recent cover of People magazine featuring rock legend Jon Bon Jovi. The headline reads, "I'm living for the moment." And you think, good for you. You know what? It's good for all of us. 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What are these three words? Coulda, woulda, shoulda. It's easy to slip into the past. You think of all those mistakes you've made. you could have done this, or things would have turned out better if I'd have done that, or I should have known better. 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

0: Z101.1, Real Music Variety, 80s, 90s, 2K. And today, my name is Tammy Oakland. I think there's been like a shift in the atmosphere or something. Did you feel it? I didn't feel it, but all of a sudden, everybody's got the Halloween bug. Like, all my friends are sending me like all these Halloween videos now of like cool new props and animatronics and Halloween things. I love it. Don't get me wrong. I absolutely love it. But it's like just all of a sudden, like within the last 24 hours. And there's like a lot of AI stuff now. Have you noticed that? And it's driving me crazy because it's like, that thing is so cool. And then you realize it's not real. You gotta be so careful with social media, so careful. But it's funny because Jenny D is one of them. Jenny D from Jenny and Friends, yeah. She's been constantly sending me Halloween stuff. So I think she's caught the bug too, just saying.
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Maddie's 2K, and today I'm Tammy Oakland. Hey, if you were planning on taking the family to the zoo today or tomorrow, you can't. Denver Zoo is actually closed. They're doing some improvements to the guest areas and animal habitats, which is really cool. You know, every once in a while, you got to do those types of things. So, but the good news is they'll be open back up on Sunday. If you want to learn more about it, we got it for you. KOSI101.com.

On Real Music Variety, 80s, 90s, 2K, and today, hey, it's Tammy Oakland. Got a clarification to make. Thank you for the text message, because you are so correct on this. So I was talking about how the zoo is going to be closed today and tomorrow. It was actually closed yesterday, today, and tomorrow. So the last 2 days, I spent for doing some renovations and whatnot. Tomorrow it's closed because they got their big fundraiser going on, the annual benefit, the flock party, which is, like, so super cute. So it will be open for the flock party tomorrow. So thank you for that, but closed to the public. So made that little correction for you. Should be great weather.

0: 101.1 Real Music Variety, 80s, 90s, TK, and today. My name is Tammy Oakland. Appreciate you sharing your Friday with me. It's back to school time. I know a lot of kiddos were back again today. All week, boy, just everybody getting back into the groove of things. But there's a teacher that's gone viral on TikTok, and I actually saw this organically. It came up, and it made me laugh. I don't know if you've seen it, but she has created a little corner in her classroom. I'm not going to say what she actually calls it because some people don't like that word, but it's basically a toot corner. She's like, if you need to toot, come over here to the corner here. It should be called the gas station, but it's the toot station. And she's got like, she's come over here if you got to do it. And there's some spray and you can spray and then go back. Keep the funk to yourself. You know, that time it was hysterical. And she has now gone viral for the toot corner. And I'm thinking, can we do that at the workplace too? Just saying. Should I put one in?
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13: 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I found

Do you know how cool Ed Sheeran is? He's like so super cool. So I just saw where he was in Detroit, Michigan, and he was at a sake and sushi place. And upstairs they had karaoke going on. He was downstairs with his wife eating dinner. Well, some guy upstairs put in Thinking Out Loud by Ed Sheeran to do karaoke. And then he heard Ed Sheeran was in the building. So he said he got the courage, the liquid courage, went downstairs, went and introduced himself, and Ed was cool, and he said they had a conversation. I mean, first of all, how awesome is that, right? So they were chatting for a little while, and then he says, you know what, I'm just going to try it. And he said, you know, Ed, I put in your song for karaoke. You should sing it with me. And Ed goes, okay. So they went upstairs, and they sang a song together. Don't you love encounters like that? You hear so many encounters of celebrities where they're just rude and mean, and then you got Ed Sheeran. Seriously the best. It's Cozy 101.1, Real Music Variety.

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Woo! 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

101 Real Music Variety, 80s, 90s, 2K. And today is Friday. It's lunch hour. We are halfway through this workday. Oh, my goodness. Can't wait for the weekend. Hey, if you are going to get some lunch, maybe stop by Firehouse Subs. Make sure you drop off that new stuffed animal for the teddy bear patrol. Or if you're getting some work done on your car, EAS Tire and Auto is another location you can drop off those teddy bears. We hand them out to first responders, and they in turn can hand them out to kiddos when they, you know, come up on them in some pretty stressful situations. It's a really cool, heartwarming thing that y'all are a part of every year, and I can't thank you enough for that. But yeah, we got more locations than ever. It's got to be one near you, so if you want all the details.

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This always makes me so happy every year. I'll give you all the details coming up in two songs. All that's

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0: 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It's a good way. It's a really cool thing. I love that they do this. So Water World wraps up their season with a Bow Wow Beach Doggy Day. This is its 9th annual, actually, and it's happening on Saturday, September 12th. And yes, it is what it sounds like. The pools are going to be open for the dogs. Just for the dogs. It is so cute. And what's even better is it benefits Riverdale Animal Shelter, which helps support low-cost vaccinations and microchipping services for local pets, which is super, super important. So 3 90-minute splash sessions available if you are interested. Tickets are going to go on sale Monday at 1 p.m., Monday, August 24th at 1 p.m. Let me tell you, they go really fast. So if you don't put it in your phone like right now, remind yourself and call right at 1 or get online. It's probably not going to happen, but it is the super cutest thing ever. I don't know. I have two new dogs now, and I don't know if either one of them would be up for swimming. Maybe I should try it this year. I got all the details at KOSI101.com.
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2: 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Anger and rage certainly don't lead to happiness. There's a man who Alpine Bank considers one of our greatest poets. His name is Don Henley. You know him from his many years with the Eagles. Don says, forgiveness is the key. Forgive yourself, forgive others. Don realizes that others have hurt you, but the wise man that he is, Don says, put hurt feelings behind you. Anger will eat you up inside. After that, I think Don added the word baby. See, you feel better already. Isn't it interesting that Alpine Bank enjoys spending time with you on this way?
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1: Anyone else getting like really excited for tonight? Like, I'm standing here, I'm looking out the window going, man, it's a beautiful day. It's going to be a beautiful night. I'm seeing all these pictures on social media of Empower Field with the sunset behind it and saying, we're ready. We're ready for the game. It's going to be hot for tailgating, though, just FYI. Hot temperatures right around that time. But still, Broncos playing tonight, baby, 7 o'clock. We're ready for it. It's Cozy 101.1, real music variety, 80s, 90s, 2K, and today.

Maddie's 2K, and today I'm Tammy Oakland. Very cool. Got to give a shout out to Ryan, listening in Baltimore right now. He's like, I love your music. I do too, dude. Thank you so much. It is so cool. Yeah, you can listen to us anywhere. 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

Cozy, 101.1 Real Music Variety, 80s, 90s, 2K. And today I'm Tammy Oakland. We're just talking about the Bronco game tonight and how you've seen all these pictures of Empower Field. Some great ones, too, with the sunset. It's going to be a fun night tonight. But I just got a text message that says, we're going to spend sunset at the sunflower fields at Anderson Farms. Oh, man, can I tell you, I'm so jealous. Like, sunflowers are my favorite flowers. And I, one of these days, I'm going to get there. One of these days, I'm going to get some good pictures with some sunflowers, especially at sunset. Have a great night tonight, and thank you for texting.

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1: Friday.
0: Happy Friday.
1: Happy Friday.
0: I feel like a squirrel today. I just can't wait for the weekend. It was funny. Just a couple of seconds ago, Kathy J and I were just chatting. I don't even know how we got on this subject, but like about celebrity photos. You know, pictures if you ever met a celebrity and you took a picture with them. And I was telling her how I met Teresa Caputo.
1: Yes, the psychic medium.
0: Long Island psychic medium. And I got to meet her in her hair and everything.
1: Yeah, right.
0: And we took a picture, and I'm like, I don't know where it is. I can't post it because I was like, I looked awful in that picture. I was like, you ever do that? Where it's like, you get a picture with somebody and like, oh, I don't want to post that because my arm looks huge or my face looks weird.
1: Yeah.
0: And I'm like,
1: yep, I got that.
0: Yes, I'm mean when it comes to that.
1: Yeah.
0: Totally.
1: No.
0: That's like, yeah, that picture was so bad. I'm like, I was excited to meet her, but.
1: Well, she's coming again, right?
0: She's coming again.
1: This is your chance. This is your chance. And, you know, you could go try to take a second photo with her. You know what's crazy is I also took a photo with Teresa when I was back home in upstate New York eating ice cream somewhere.
0: Seriously?
1: She was there. And it wasn't her hair that caught my attention. She was on vacation with her husband. It was her shoes. She had like these really weird nylon see-through nude shoes on.
0: Oh,
1: and
0: wow.
1: I was like, what? Who's wearing that fancy kind of shoe up here in this area? And then I was like, oh my. And then I also have a photo with her that I never posted. How wild is that?
0: Is it because you didn't look at it?
1: I don't know if I did. I might have had ice cream on my face. I really don't know why. I just reached out to my girlfriend that was with me, and I was like, hey, where's our photo in Lake George with Teresa Caputo? Like, how crazy is that?
0: Oh, how funny.
1: The same celebrity for both of us.
0: Yeah.
1: Now we, like, do you think you could find it?
0: Maybe she does that on purpose, being a psychic.
1: Right.
0: You know?
1: I don't know.
0: Like, I don't know. Can
1: her
0: she
1: hair
0: like, have the ghost bend the frame so she doesn't get her pictures posted? Like, I don't
1: Something,
0: know.
1: Something. I don't know. Like, why is that? You would think we'd see more of it. Because her hair in real life, that was something to see.
0: The fact that you saw her in the wild like that.
1: I saw her in the wild.
0: Like,
1: right, and the hair didn't stick out.
0: Wow.
1: Right, well, my sister had big blonde hair. So, you know, sometimes I was a little blind to it. But I do remember her eating her ice cream, looking over at her husband going, I think those people know who I am.
0: How do you not? Teresa, come on.
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Hello, Cozy 101.1, Real Music Variety, 80s, 90s, 2K, and today it's Kathy J here. Happy Friday. I feel a little bit better, well, a lot better than yesterday, but end of the week, oh, thank goodness. Out of place, end of the week, happy to be here. yesterday around this time, I told you, you know, yesterday was my sister's birthday, and she's in heaven now, and she's my only sibling, and it was hard for me, but it was heartbreaking. When I talked to my mom sent me this message, and I guess all parents, if you've lost a child, this is how you talk. But my mom was like, you know, I started the day holding the box of her ashes and her daughter's ashes because I lost my niece as well. Talked about the day she was born, the first years of her life, how many times we moved, the friends we made along the way. I told her about getting our dog, the first Barbie shoes that, you know, like, I mean, the things that my mom said about my sister in this, it made me cry. I was like, Mom, but I guess that's any parent that has lost their child. You remember those moments when they were cute little babies and you were building them to be amazing people. And however long they get to be here with us, that's what you got to focus on and be happy for. And my sister, Kristen, she could feather her hair like no one else. So in this little tribute, here's a little Whitesnake for Kristen.

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No, I hate it when that happens. Oh, you must hate me. What an annoying thing. I'm sorry. Cozy 101.1, it's Kathy J here. Oh, you know what? Let's just get right into the next song, and I promise I'll be back after this. I'm so sorry. That's so rude. Hey, it's a Friday. I know you love me.

All right, Cozy 101.1, it's Kathy J here, and yeah, it's Friday, and it shows. So what was I doing when that music bed was playing? Well, okay, I would like to say it was something productive, but it wasn't. I was literally laying on the floor here in the studio with the fan on my face. I had a hot flash. I wish I had a better excuse for you, but that's what I was like, you know what? I'm feeling dizzy. I'm feeling hot. I'm going to turn the fan on and lay here. And I didn't have the speakers up. I didn't have the speakers up loud enough here in the studio, so I didn't realize that it was time for me to get up and talk to you. So I am so sorry. In fact, when I did hear that it was time for me to jump up and talk to you, I ripped my headphones in, like, oh my gosh, like there is hair caught in my headphones because of how I was trying to get them on so fast. So that's what I did for you. The pain I put myself through for you. I'm kidding. All right. I could, that's some of that loose hair stuck in my mouth. Excuse me. All right, coming up, your chance to win these tickets. I got a 4-pack of codes for you to enjoy the new Spa Weekend movie. Keep listening sometime this hour. Be caller 20 when I tell you.

0: Real Music Variety, 80s, 90s, 2K, and today. Hello, it's Kathy J here, and all week I've been asking people, have you ever had a spa weekend? What's this spa weekend they talk of? Spa Weekend, the movie, just opened today in theaters. So it looks hilarious. It's Isla Fisher, Leslie Mann, Michelle Batuu, and Leslie Mann, Anna Faris. Yes. Okay. So, it looks hilarious, but everyone I've been asking, hey, have you ever had a spa weekend? No one gets a spa weekend. You get a spa hour, spa couple hours, but a spa weekend? That's just unheard of. I bet you I'd have a lot of fun and there'd be some chaos if I had a spa weekend. I'll guarantee it. So be listening. Your chance to win these tickets. It's a 4-pack of codes so that you and your friends can go and enjoy the movie together at your convenience. If you want to win these codes, this 4-pack, you got to be caller 20 when I tell you to call. And I'm going to do it in two songs.
1: I've never

0: 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Sounds nice, right? 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

0: 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Who is this?
1: This is Karen.
0: Karen, you want to go to see the Spa Weekend movie?
1: Absolutely.
0: Absolutely. Congratulations. You are caller 20. You got the 4-pack of tickets. Congratulations.
1: Thank you so much.
0: Now, Karen, I have to ask, have you ever had a spa weekend?
1: No.
0: Right. Have you ever had a spa a couple of hours?
1: Once.
0: Yeah, me too. Like, how sad is that? We should have a lot more of these spa things in our life, I think, Karen.
1: Yes, we should.
0: Well, let's just go and watch some other women have it.
1: That's right. Yeah, I'm sure they have them all the time.
0: I'm sure they, yeah, actually, these four women probably do. You're right. But we will go and enjoy it in the spirit of Bad Moms and the Hangover Spa Weekend. Opens today in theaters. That was my last 4-pack of passes. Congratulations.
1: Thank you.
0: Hang on.

0: sad is that? We should have a lot more of these spa things in our life, I think, Karen.
1: Yes, we should.
0: Well, let's just go and watch some other women have it.
1: That's right. Well, I'm sure they have them all the time.
0: I'm sure they, yeah, actually, these four women probably do. You're right. But we will go and enjoy it in the spirit of Bad Moms and the Hangover Spa Weekend. Opens today in theaters. That was my last four pack of passes. Congratulations.
1: Thank you.
0: Hang on.

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On the text line, I have so many regulars that hit me up, and we have so many listeners that just hang out with Cozy all day, and I just thank you, thank you, thank you. Hug, hug, hug. Like Becky Jo on the text line. Happy Friday, Becky Jo. She's like, hey, Kathy J, want you to know I never wear makeup anymore, never leave the house. But I was feeling a little cute today. Put on some mascara. Thanks for the confidence, Kathy. And Becky Jo and I have lots of conversations off the air. So way to go, Becky Jo. I love it. I love it. Get out there. Get some vitamin D on your skin. Today is a hot day. Ugh. And I got to give some love to my girl, Mickey. So Mickey, she listens to Cozy all day long, especially during the Christmas songs. Oh, my gosh. Get ready for that. But Mickey loves the Owl City Firefly song. And I haven't really heard from Mickey. She must have been traveling back east where her family's from. But Mickey, I want you to know wherever you are, I hope you're having a fantastic day and happy Friday to you. And I miss you. And every single listener out there, thank you so much for being a part of our Cozy family. We couldn't do it without you.

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Hello. It's Kathy J here. And it's Friday. Congratulations. Made it through the first like week of school. DPS, come on. Get on the train, DPS. Let's do this. Today my daughter, so she just hit me up. She's made it home and they walked home and it is such a hot day. I was like, are you sure you want to walk home today? Yep, it's going to be hot. Yep. Well, we hit hot. Record 99 degree heat today. The record was 99 and we just hit 99 degrees. Record heat, 99 degrees. It's just hot. You know, I don't have to tell you. This weekend, thank goodness we're dropping down to the low 90s. Chance for afternoon showers both days. I'll take that. But wow. I mean, my daughter, like her friend, they hit me up on FaceTime. Her friend was like, my eyelids are sweating. And I was like, yeah, it is that kind of hot. When you start getting sweat in places you didn't know you could sweat, like your eyelids, oh my gosh, it's way too hot. So stay cool, stay inside. If you got animals outside, remember, they need some shade, they need some water. Well, actually, bring them inside. It's way too hot.

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Cozy 101.1, Real Music Variety, 80s, 90s, 2K today. Hello, Kathy J here. Friday, sometime this hour, how about some tickets to go and see Santana, the legend, Oye Como Va, Evil Woman, Smooth. You can see all those movies live this coming Monday night at Red Rocks. Weather looks beautiful. Today, too hot. Way too hot. Even tonight, it's going to be like 90, 91 at kickoff for the Bronco game. Wow. So if you're going to that preseason Bronco game tonight, go Broncos against the Packers. Second preseason game. Yeah, again, kickoff, it's still going to be 91 degrees. So it's going to be very hot. Wear your sunscreen. And keep listening, because sometime this hour is your chance to win my tickets to go and see Santana at Red Rocks. Good luck. Hey!

101.1 Real Music Variety, 80s, 90s, 2K, and today. It's Kathy J here. 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Please do it. Help us out. Coming up in two songs. You've been waiting for it. It's my last pair. Let me say it again. The last pair of tickets to go and see Santana this Monday night at Red Rocks. I'll be giving them away in two songs.

0: Cozy 101.1, real music variety. 80s, 90s, 2K today. It's Kathy J here. Santana's coming to Red Rocks Monday night. Can't believe he's still touring. It's so cool. Santana, like a couple years ago, he said, I'm almost 80 years old, but I have the same awareness he feels he did when he did some of his first albums. You know, Santana feels that his skills haven't dulled. He's the same guy that made one of the greatest rock albums of all time. And you can see him perform some of those songs live this Monday night at Red Rocks. If you are caller 20, you got to keep playing. Just like Carlos Santana would say, keep the flame alight. You can be there to hear it in person. Be caller 20 at 303-290-1011. My last pair of tickets to go and see Santana. Oh my gosh. Good luck to you. 303-290-1011. Caller 20.
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3: As you make your way around town, I-25 remains heavy and slow through the city. An earlier delay, a stalled vehicle in the left lane, southbound I-25 near Ridgegate, is still causing some slowing in the area. Stalled vehicle cleared, though, northbound I-25 between Park Ave and I-70. Crash cleared southbound I-25 near 84th Ave. I-70 moving fairly nicely, getting slow between Federal and Tower Road with a crash on the shoulder eastbound the I-225. 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

0: Amy.
1: Thank you. Same to you.
2: Thank you. Would you like to go and see Santana, Amy?
1: I would love to see Santana.
2: Congratulations. You did it. You're caller 20. Congratulations.
1: Thank you. Woo-hoo. That's great.
2: It is. It's going to be a beautiful night. I can't believe that he loves playing. And Monday night at Red Rocks, weather looks good. Do you know who you might take?
1: I'm not sure yet.
2: I'm
1: going to have to think about it.
2: It's
1: Doobie Brothers, right?
2: Right, right. It is with the Doobie Brothers. I love them, too. You know what I think? I think you got to just figure out who can walk.
1: That's so true.
2: As we get older, it's different criteria.
1: Yes, it is. Oh, this is great. This is wonderful.
2: That's wonderful. I'm so happy you were listening. Congratulations. Who is sending you to go see Santana on Monday night?
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2: Yay,
1: thanks.
2: All right, so congratulations to all the winners this week. You know, don't worry about it. In pure cozy fashion, we have lots more stuff for you to win next week.

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101.1 Real Music Variety, 80s, 90s, 2K. And today, hello, I am Kathy J. Earlier today, I was over in Golden and I had the pickup truck, and the pickup is a manual transmission, right? And I was at a gas station, and it was, things always happen to me at a gas station. But there I am, and this big old truck pulled in, and it's just, you know, a man in his big old pickup. It had a lift kit in it. It had big tires. It wasn't a dually truck, but it was a big one. And anyways, it was so big that he had a problem like getting under the little Sinclair hut. Like he couldn't get under the little thing. And I was like, come on, dude. And then when we were standing, anyways, we got to the point that it's not a stick shift. It's just a manual truck. And so I was just earlier today on my social, I just kind of pointed out that sometimes I think that people, if you can drive a stick shift, like even if you're driving a Geo Metro, if you can drive a stick shift, a Honda Accord, whatever it is, if you could drive a stick shift, I think you're tougher than these guys in these big trucks thinking they're tough. You know, like that guy didn't even know how to drive a stick shift, but yet his truck was acting like he did. So that's all I was trying to point out. So some people got a little upset with me on text, but you know, I was like, well, obviously you're somebody that can't drive a stick shift. But if it makes you feel better, I can drive a stick shift, and I've been driving one around in traffic earlier today. And boy, this isn't a joke. Boy, is my arm sore. My right arm from having to shift. I swear, it's not a joke. It hurts.

Cozy 101.1, Real Music Variety, 80s, 90s, 2K, and today. Hello, I'm Kathy J, and I hope you're having a great day. If you have kids in college, like especially girls, will you just do me a favor and remind them that if they're going to parties and stuff, like, welcome to college. But if you go to parties, if you go to bars, remind the girls in particular, if you go as a group, you leave as a group. Whoever is with you as you get to the place, those are the same amount of people that leave the place together. If a girl says, oh, I like him, I'm going to stay here, you don't do that. Remind your daughters how they have to be good girlfriends to the other girlfriends to make sure that everybody is safe in this back to school year. Back to school year, I don't know why I was thinking about this, but, you know, you do go to a bunch of college parties and all this stuff. And I remember my sweet mate one year. Well, she came to me with a little dilemma because her boyfriend at the time, apparently he was a little thief. And every time there was a house party, there was one particular item he always stole from a house. Oh my gosh, I don't know why I'm going to share this. But coming up, I'm going to tell you why she broke up with him. It was a whole drawer of these things that he stole from people's houses. I'll tell you coming up.

Cozy 101.1, you're one of my kind. I am Kathy J, and happy Friday to you. I don't know why I was thinking about this, but earlier today, I was just thinking about all of the weird things, all of the weird people out there. And I remembered like going to college, and for some reason, I just remembered my sweet mate. She was dating a guy, and she broke up with him when she found out that he collected remote controls. Whenever there was a house party, whenever he went to a house, he would find the TV's remote control to that house and steal it. Like, he had a drawer full of remote controls to all these houses. Oh my gosh. My girlfriend broke up with him because she was like, there's no way. How would I explain that to my dad that I had a remote control thief as a boyfriend? I was like, yeah, for real. Back in the day, remote controls were they were coveted by our dads. But yeah, I just remember like, who does that? And then, excuse me, I ran into somebody and they like to steal, like they stole meat cleavers. They stole all this weird, dumb things, all these dumb things from kitchens that we'd go. I don't know. It's just, you know, if you're going to have a house party, there's a reason why you shouldn't. Because stuff goes missing because for some reason people get the weirdest klepto ideas when they go into houses that don't belong to them. So be careful what you're doing and have good judgment. I'm glad my sweet mate broke up with that guy.

Real music variety, 80s, 90s, 2K and today. It's Kathy J here. Today is like fantasy football draft day. It's a big day. And my husband, he has his fantasy football drafts, but he doesn't do it as much as he used to. Back in the day, he always wore a t-shirt that said fantasy football legend. He would get trophies every year. I mean, my husband really put in the work for his fantasy football leagues, and he still does, but you know, not as much. I haven't heard him really talking about it today. He always goes by the name Chicken Nug. Ooh, that just draws fear in the hearts of his opponents. And I love all of the different fantasy football names, the team names. So coming up,

Cozy 101.1. It's Kathy J here tonight. Second preseason game of the season for the Broncos against the Packers at Mile High Stadium in Power Field at Mile High Stadium. And today is also fantasy football day. So just throwing out some of the, some of the fantasy football names. My favorite always, Big Nick's Energy. Bo Knows, that's always a classic. Bro Nick's. Big Nick's Energy is my favorite. Undefeated in my dreams. That is such a great league name. Other Bronco players' names, Sean Payton Place. Cortland by Marriott is a fantasy football name. RV Harvey. Jonah Coleman and the Whale is the name of a team. Jolly Old Saint Nick in honor of Justin Jolly. The Jolly Green Giant. Fishing for Troutman for Adam Troutman. These are all good, really good. So Mile High Standards, ooh, that's a really good name for a fantasy football league. So good luck to everyone. Oh my gosh, this is the best one ever on the text line. Kathy J, my husband's name is Sax in the City.

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1: As you make your way around town on this Friday, we're seeing heavy highways across the metro area. I-25 is slow through Castle Rock, with congestion continuing between Lone Tree and Westminster. I-70 heavy through the city. Crash cleared though eastbound I-225. Accident in the clearing stages, westbound 6th Ave on that off-ramp to Wadsworth. And a crash continues at Monaco and Colfax. 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The average cost of a first-time DUI in Colorado is over $13,000, and a conviction gives you a criminal record. Make a plan for a sober ride before the party begins. Don't underestimate impairment. I'm Jen So on Cozy 1.1, Real Music Variety, 80s, 90s, 2K, and today.
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Hello, it's Kathy J here. Happy birthday, happy heavenly birthday to Hayden Panettiere. She would have been 37 years old today. She passed away just a couple days ago. So sad. Very sad. Hayden Panettiere was, she had a memoir that came out, and she was trying to stay sober, from an ex-boyfriend that was really bad for her. But new reports are saying that they were together the whole time. They didn't just get together 2 weeks ago. They were together the whole time. Makes me so sad. Gail King, she said that a couple months ago when she had to interview Hayden Panettiere, she realized, yeah, Hayden's still not sober. Something else is going on. People that were on her last movie set said that whenever Brian came around, the boyfriend, it was like this dark energy. They also said on the last movie that they tried to like talk to her about an intervention. So people around her knew that she was struggling. They knew the truth, and they knew that they were having a harder time than they hoped getting Brian out of her life. So it's just hard. It's just so sad. So happy heavenly birthday to Hayden Panettiere. She would have been 37 years old today. And if you find yourself in a situation like Hayden is, or if you know somebody that's in a situation, give them help. Help them, get them help, because you don't deserve to live like that.

Yeah, Cozy 101.1. Hello and happy Friday. It's Kathy J here. Can we talk some smack for a second? Okay, so I'm going to talk smack about the royal family. Well, not the royal family, but Meghan Markle and Harry. Now, I just got to be honest. So I loved Princess Diana. I loved the story of Harry and Prince William. I loved that these brothers, and then they fell in love, and I love Princess Kate. I love her story with William. So I really feel like I'm invested. I'm invested so much in the royal family that I don't like Carmella. I'm still Team Princess Diana. But anyways, I go way back with the royal family. And so when the situation happened with Harry, and trying to, you know, and him get dating Meghan, I was so excited.

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3: Making your way around town, I-25 is heavy between Lone Tree and North Glen. I-70 slow between Federal and Tower Road. Stalled bus in the left lane, westbound I-70 on that ramp to northbound I-225. Stopping those speeds in the area there. Also, a crash continues on Monaco between 11th Ave and Colfax. 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
35: Mostly sunny, hot, and dry today with highs in the low to mid-90s in downtown Denver. We're tracking some mountain and foothill storm, but Denver stays dry tonight and tomorrow. Tomorrow, the warmest day of the week, sunshine in 97. A little cooler over the weekend with a chance for afternoon storms. I'm meteorologist Kathy Sabin. 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

Cozy 101.1. Okay, it's Kathy J here. Let's get into this. Meghan Markle and Harry and Prince Harry. I am not the only person that is just, you know, frustrated with him, disappointed, don't like him. I love the royal family, loved Prince Harry. He was my favorite growing up. And then recently, the stuff with the book, the stuff with Oprah, I mean, it was really cringy, you know, the stuff with Meghan Markle. And so, you know, I mean, I'm not a fan. I'm not a fan of her cooking show. I think she's fake. She tries too hard. So anyways, the news is the couple and their kids, Harry and Meghan and the kids, are going to be moving back to the UK. They're doing it. The kids are already enrolled in some school to start in September. Meghan has some acting gig. It's not permanent, but they're moving back to the UK. And if you ask me, wow, why? I mean, you can't slam your family in a book and an interview and just expect to show up like with open arms. Wow, King Charles is pretty forgiving if you ask me. I don't know if I'd let my, I'd be like, nope, you can stay in the guest house. The guest castle. Stay, well, I think he might be anyways. But I don't know. I feel that it gives me anxiety just thinking about them returning to that family. I think that they dug a grave, they dug a hole, and they made their bed. Now they got to lie in it.

Z101.1. Hello, it's Kathy J here. Before I get out the door, did you hear, did you see the video? There's a guy that's been in Philly and he's been wearing like a Chucky doll mask and he's been running around terrorizing people. Well, they finally figured out who he was. They identified him. They think that he's already left Philadelphia and he's somewhere else. He's got ties to other places, but he would harass people. But here's the big thing. It turned out he's a 22-year-old guy, and he would put this Chucky doll mask on. Well, one of the only people to confront him and actually kick him was a young girl. He came up to a young girl to try to scare her, and she was like, I'm going to see what this guy's got. Did a full kick to his chest, knocked him, and she said he had nothing in him. He was a big coward hiding behind his mask. Could you imagine any of those videos of that guy if he touches you on the shoulder and you just turn around and pop him? Oh my gosh, there's never been a person that deserved a pop more, I'll tell you that. Oh, that's a video I'd watch over and over again. Some people just deserve it. But they did identify him and now they're looking to arrest him. So just be aware. I mean, Halloween's around the corner. Masks are going to start coming out. And be careful. Have a great night. I'm about to get out the door. And tonight, it's going to be 91 degrees at kickoff for the Broncos game. Still really warm and 90s this weekend. Stay cool. Talk to you the next time. Please don't stop.

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2: An accident northbound I-25 after Downing is blocking two lanes, causing stop-and-go speeds in the area. I-25 in general is running heavy through the city. Same for I-70 through town. Stall and accident free on I-270 through Commerce City, but still seeing that typical evening congestion. Crash now on Highlands Ranch Parkway, just near Burntwood Way. 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